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Boing, ping, boom, chuck. Ping, boing, ping, boom, chuck. Ping, boing, ping, boom, chuck.

Non-stop. 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boom, boom, boom, boom, boom, boom, boom, boom, boom, boom, boom, boom, boom, boom, boom, boom, boom, boom, boom, boom, boom, boom, boom, boom, boom, boom, boom, boom, boom, boom, boom, boom, boom, boom, boom, boom, boom, boom, boom, boom, boom, boom, boom, boom, boom, boom, boom, boom, boom, boom, boom, boom, boom, boom, boom, boom, boom, boom, boom, boom, boom, boom, boom, boom, boom, boom, boom, boom, boom, boom, boom, boom, boom, boom, boom, boom, boom, boom, boom, boom, boom, boom, boom, boom, boom, boom, boom, boom, boom, boom, boom, boom, boom, boom, boom

chak chak ping ping boing ping boom chak chak ping ping boing ping boom chak chak chak ping boing ping boom chak chak chak ping boing ping boom chak chak ping chak boing ping boom chak chak ping boing 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boing boing ping boom chak chak chak boing boing ping boom chak chak chak boing boing ping boom chak chak chak boing boing ping boom chak chak chak boing boing ping boom chak chak chak boing boing ping boom chak chak chak boing boing ping boom chak chak chak boing boing ping boom chak chak chak boing boing ping boom chak chak chak boing boing ping boom chak chak chak boing boing ping boom chak 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boing ping boom chak chak chak boing boing ping boom chak chak chak boing boing ping boom chak chak chak boing boing ping boom chak chak chak boing boing ping boom chak chak chak boing boing ping boom 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

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Standing in the door.

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